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1: Ladies and gentlemen, this is Captain Tobias Wilcock welcoming you aboard Coconut Airways Flight 372 to Bridgetown, Barbados. We will be flying at an height of 32,000 feet and at an airspeed of approximately 600 miles per hour. Refreshments will be served after takeoff. Kindly fasten your safety belts and refrain from smoking and

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2: Israel's foreign ministry has hit out at the Green Party after members voted to define Zionism as racism, accusing the party of adopting a position that seeks to undermine Israel's existence. The motion was passed at the party conference in Brighton by 1,022 votes to 813. Four of the party's five MPs opposed the motion. Police in Norfolk have launched a murder investigation after a woman in her 40s was found dead at a property in Dersingham. A man, also in his 40s, has been arrested on suspicion of murder and remains in custody. Conservative leader Kemi Badenoch has unveiled a 95-page political document setting out the principles she said would guide a future Conservative government.
3: Wealth must be created before it can be distributed. Freedom requires responsibility. People will flout the rules unless there are consequences.
2: And the British Museum has made changes to address lengthy queues to see the Bayeux Tapestry, including an audio guide, clearer signage, additional seating, and longer opening hours. From Radio News Hub, I'm Ben Monse.
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0: There's Alex, pedalling off to work. And here's Nikki, driving off for a morning coffee. You know the drill, Nikki. Allow at least 1.5 meters when overtaking cyclists, or more if driving over 30 miles per hour. And for horse riders, like Joe on Daisy here, slow down to under 10 miles per hour and allow at least 2 meters. Whoever you meet, travel like you know them. 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The Highway Code rules may vary in Northern Ireland.
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1: 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Join me, Nicholas Heath, from 8 till 10 p.m. for the best in music from 1988 to 1989. I'll be playing three number ones back to back, three tracks from my 80s album of the week, and the very popular 80s themed half hour after the news at 9 p.m. So, dust off your leg warmers and come for a spin in my DeLorean. It's the 80s, baby.

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2: Israel has condemned the Green Party's decision to define Zionism as racism, accusing the party of giving legitimacy to terrorism and saying the motion amounts to a rejection of Israel's existence. The vote, backed by 1,022 members to 813, has also divided the Greens, with four of the party's five MPs opposing the motion. Kemi Badenoch has set out her vision for a future Conservative government, insisting the party will return to power at the next election.
3: Government must be strong where only the state can be. Only the state can be, but it must be restrained where people are better placed to decide for themselves.
2: Thousands of protesters have marched through East London to mark 90 years since the Battle of Cable Street. Demonstrators walked from Whitechapel to Cable Street, calling for action against the far right, anti-Semitism and racism. And Formula One's lawmakers have vowed to launch a full investigation into the Bahrain Grand Prix after multiple cars broke down with software problems in the wet conditions. From Radio News Hub, I'm Ben Monse.
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2: Israel's foreign ministry has hit out at the Green Party after members voted to define Zionism as racism, accusing the party of adopting a position that seeks to undermine Israel's existence. The motion was passed at the party conference in Brighton by 1,022 votes to 813. Four of the party's five MPs opposed the motion. Police in Norfolk have launched a murder investigation after a woman in her 40s was found dead at a property in Dersingham. A man, also in his 40s, has been arrested on suspicion of murder and remains in custody. Conservative leader Kemi Badenoch has unveiled a 95-page political document setting out the principles she said would guide a future Conservative government.
3: Wealth must be created before it can be distributed. Freedom requires responsibility. People will flout the rules unless there are consequences.
2: And the British Museum has made changes to address lengthy queues to see the Bayeux Tapestry, including an audio guide, clearer signage, additional seating and longer opening hours. From Radio News Hub, I'm Ben Monsey.
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2: Israel has condemned the Green Party's decision to define Zionism as racism, accusing the party of giving legitimacy to terrorism, and saying the motion amounts to a rejection of Israel's existence. The vote, backed by 1,022 members to 813, has also divided the Greens, with four of the party's five MPs opposing the motion. Kemi Badenoch has set out her vision for a future Conservative government, insisting the party will return to power at the next election.
3: Government must be strong where only the state can be. Only the state can be, but it must be restrained where people are better placed to decide for themselves.
2: Thousands of protesters have marched through East London to mark 90 years since the Battle of Cable Street. Demonstrators walked from Whitechapel to Cable Street, calling for action against the far-right, anti-Semitism and racism. And Formula One's lawmakers have vowed to launch a full investigation into the Bahrain Grand Prix after multiple cars broke down with software problems in the wet conditions. From Radio News Hub, I'm Ben Monse.
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2: US Air Force has withdrawn all of its bombers from RAF Fairford. Georgia Lee has more.
3: It's after a suspected terror plot there. The bombers went back to their bases last night. On Saturday, counter-terrorism police said a sixth man had been arrested in connection. The 25-year-old dual UK-Iranian national was detained on suspicion of preparation of terrorist acts. Senior police chiefs say the investigation is hugely complex and they're looking at multiple lines of inquiry.
2: Green Party leader Zach Polanski has been banned from entering Israel after members of the party voted to define Zionism as racism. Israel accused the Greens of legitimizing the destruction of the state. Further protests have sparked in Gosport after more migrants arrived from across the channel. A number of people gathered in the town again after reports authorities were preparing for the arrival of a boat. And engineers in Scotland are teaming up with some in Japan to put whiskey into space. They're planning to put it on a rocket in 2028. From Radio News Hub, I'm Frankie Hersine.
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0: here's Alex, pedalling off to work. And here's Nikki, driving off for a morning coffee. You know the drill, Nikki. Allow at least 1.5 meters when overtaking cyclists, or more if driving over 30 miles per hour. And for horse riders, like Joe on Daisy here, slow down to under 10 miles per hour and allow at least 2 meters. Whoever you meet, travel like you know them. 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
2: The US have removed their bombers from RAF Fairford after a suspected terror plot there. Georgia Lee has the details.
3: America had been using the base since former Prime Minister Sir Keir Starmer gave them permission to do so for defensive strikes in Tehran. But US officials say they flew back last night after three suspicious vans were spotted near the site last weekend. In total, six men have been arrested, the most recent a 25-year-old dual UK-Iranian national who was arrested on suspicion of preparing terrorist acts.
2: Israeli authorities say they've banned Green Party leader Zach Polanski from entering Israel after his party voted to define Zionism as racism. Parents in England will be given extra support to toilet train their children before they start primary school. A survey of teachers suggested one in four children weren't when they started school last year. And an animal welfare charity is calling for tighter restrictions on fireworks. One Kind, based in Scotland, argue new laws haven't committed to limiting when fireworks can be brought and used. From Radio News Hub, I'm Frankie Hess.
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0: BGM weather.
2: Mist and fog clearing in the south to leave a dry day with some sunny spells. Cloudier and windier in the north though, with some outbreaks of rain there too. Highs today of 21 degrees Celsius.
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1: Hello there, and welcome along to a rather special edition of the A to Z of Pop, brought to you in association with Specsavers Audiologists. I'm Richard Smith, and over the next hour or so here on your favourite station, I'll be looking at the top 10 artists from the 2000s, and that's according to the tsort.info website. Now, it's an A to Z of some of the most recognisable artists and their songs from the 2000s, and as you'd expect, amongst the stars on parade for us today will be the likes of Coldplay, the Black Eyed Peas, Pink, and Beyoncé, to name but a few. And all you have to do for the next hour is to just

Metal Mac, relax and enjoy with me, the A to Z of the top 10 artists from the 2000s, right here on your favourite station. Us off on the programme today from the year 2000, a lady who's been in our top 10 since the 1980s. Sitting at number 2 on our list, it's Madonna with her version of the 1971 classic American Pie. Alone.

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2: Gotta get that. Gotta get that. Gotta get that.

those Black Eyed Peas from the year 2009 and Boom Boom Pow. Spent 32 weeks on the UK charts and reached number one. Before that, Madonna and her version of American Pie. So this tsort.info website collates information from charts, airplay, whether it's appeared in films, whether it's won awards and all this and the other, and it collects them into a top 50 of artists from the 2000s. So I'm going to run through the top 50 as it stands. At 50, Depeche Mode. 49, The Foo Fighters. R.E.M. at 48, Evanescence at 47, Disney Music at 46, R. Kelly at 45, Bob Dylan at 44, Jack Johnson at 43, The Beatles at 42, and Nelly Furtado at 41. The Black Eyed Peas, incidentally, were at number 6, Madonna at 2, Coldplay at

Brit Award for the best British single in 2006. From the LP X and Y, Coldplay and Speed of Sound. And as I say, they were sitting at number 5 in our chart of the top 10 artists of the 2000s. You're listening to a special edition of the A to Z of Pop, brought to you in association with Specsavers Audiologists. I'm Richard Smith, and on the show today we're looking at those hits and memories from the top 10 music artists of the 2000s, according to that tsort.info website. So please do stay with us right here on your favourite station for some more from the files of the A to Z of the top 10 artists from the 2000s. Now then, I don't know whether I can get away with this, but I'm going to try. I'm going to have to, because he reached number 1 on our charts from the tsort.info website. It's Marshall Mathers III, Eminem to me and you. Hold on to your hats.

you wouldn't believe the amount of work that had to go into that. There's one or two people looking at me through the glass. Just about got away with that, I think. We'll move on. He reached number one on our chart of the top 10 artists of the noughties of the 2000s. It's Eminem and the Real Slim Shady. A big number one for him in the year 2000. Continuing our look at the rundown from 40 to 31. 40 is Outkast, 39 Kylie Minogue, 38 Muse, 37 Miley Cyrus, 36 the Backstreet Boys, Celine Dion at 35, Kelly Clarkson at 34, Kanye West at 33, Justin Timberlake at 32, and Michael Bublé at 31. And sitting nicely at number 8, the first of two offerings from Beyoncé Knowles. From the LP I Am Sasha Fierce, this is her Halo. Welcome along to it. It's the A to Z of the top 10 artists of the 2000s, according to that tsort.info website. Go along there and have a look, see what you make of it.

0: on the LP Britney. The artist at number three on our list of top 10 artists from the 2000s, Britney Spears. I'm not a girl, not yet a woman. And before that, Beyoncé and Halo. More from both of them later on in the programme. It's the A to Z of Pop with me, Richard Smith. It's usually a look at the songs and the stars from the 1950s right through to the present day. But today, and just to be that little bit different, we're taking an A to Z look at songs performed by the top 10 artists from the 2000s. And still to come on the show today, we'll be hearing a little bit of something like this.
1: It's Richard Smith and the A to Z of Pop. Whoa!

0: the ships.
1: Thank your kind of music on your favourite station. It's Richard Smith and the A to Z of Pop.
2: That sounds pretty good to me, so I hope you can stay with us for the next 30 minutes or so right here on your favourite station for some more from the files of the A to Z of Pop. Continuing now then with the first tune you heard in that little montage comes by way of Chester Bennington, Mike Shinoda, Brad Delson, Dave Farrell, Joe Hahn and Rob Borden. All together as Linkin Park, they sit at number 10 on our list of top 10 artists from the 2000s. Covers the letter L, you see, Linkin Park. And if you're wondering, A was American Pie, B Black Eyed Peas, C Coldplay, E was Eminem, H Halo, Britney Spears' I'm Not a Girl covered I.

second offering from the artist at number two on our list, from the LP American Life, Madonna and Hollywood. Cover the letter M, you see, Madonna. And before that, Linkin Park from the LP Minutes to Midnight and Transformers, the album. Push the button, trip the station, change the channel, push the button. And What I've Done. 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

let's have a look at the continuation of our list then of the top 50 artists from the 2000s. At 30, Nelly, 29, Jay-Z, 28, Destiny's Child, 50 Cent at number 27, not quite sure how that works, Usher at 26, Christina Aguilera at 25, Shakira at 24, at 23 is Radiohead, Red Hot Chili Peppers at 22, and Norah Jones at 21. Do you want the next one? Why not? 20, Rihanna, 19, Mariah Carey, 18, Michael Jackson, 17, Nickelback, 16, Green Day, 15, Jennifer Lopez, Alicia Keys at 14, Bon Jovi at 13, Bruce Springsteen at 12, Avril Lavigne at 11. And sitting at number 9, this will be Pink from the LP Can't Take Me Home.

Our second offering from Beyoncé, and also from the album I Am Sasha Fierce, originally entitled Beautiful Nightmare. Decided to call it Sweet Dreams in the end. Cover the letter S. And thanks to Pink for covering the letter P with Most Girls, a tune from the year 2000. If you've just tuned in our way, welcome along to a special edition of the A to Z of Pop, brought to you in association with Specsavers Audiologists. I'm Richard Smith, and on the show today, as hopefully you've gathered by now, we're looking at songs from some of the 2000's biggest artists. So please do stay with us right here on your favourite station for some more from the files of the A to Z of the top 10 artists from the 2000's. Another tune from the lady that came in at number 3 from 2004. Big number one from the UK charts for Britney Spears. She's toxic, you know. Baby.

Shall we have a look at that top 10 then? At 10, Linkin Park. 9 was Pink. 8, Beyonce. 7 was the artist I'm going to finish the programme with. 6, the Black Eyed Peas. 5, Coldplay. 4, U2. And Elevation cover the letter U perfectly. Britney Spears at 3 with Toxic and covering the letter T. Madonna at 2. And the Real Slim Shady, Eminem at 1.

0: And there we are. That's about all I've got time for today. I have no idea where that time goes, you know, but it's gone.
1: Today's edition of the A to Z of Pop was produced and presented by Richard Smith. 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
0: Now, that's a terrific idea, and I'm going to do that just as soon as I get home, you know. This edition of the A to Z of Pop was brought to you in association with Specsavers Audiologists, and I really hope that you've enjoyed the last hour looking at those biggest artists from the 2000s. Until the next time then, this is Richard Smith, and thank you for tuning in to us today. I'll be back with more from the A to Z of Pop very soon right here on your favourite station. But for now, I'm going to leave you with just one more song from an artist who came in at number 7 on our list. It's that cheeky chappie from Stoke-on-Trent with a song taken from his Swing When You're Winning album, released in 2001. It originally came out in 1946 for Charles Trenet, French singer. Covering the letter W, it's Robbie Williams, who's Beyond the Sea. Thanks so much for listening. I'll see you later. Take care. Ta-ra!

Union Sub, I'm Frankie Hairsign. The US have removed their bombers from RAF Fairford after a suspected terror plot there last weekend. In total, six men have been arrested and bailed in connection. Israeli authorities

0: after Terraplot there, the bombers went back to their bases last night. The US had been using them for their defensive strikes against Iran. On Saturday, counter-terrorism police said a sixth man had been arrested in connection. The 25-year-old dual UK-Iranian national was detained on suspicion of preparation of terrorist acts. Senior police chiefs say the investigation is hugely complex and they're looking at multiple lines of inquiry.
1: Green Party leader Zach Palansky has been banned from entering Israel after members of the party voted to define Zionism as racism. Israel accused the Greens of legitimizing the destruction of the state of Israel. Mr. Palansky says there's no conflict between supporting the rights of Palestinians and the rights of Jewish people. Conservative leader Kemi Badenoch says radical measures could be necessary at the next election. She released an almost 100-page document at her party's conference, warning living standards have stalled and there's too much regulation. Shadow Chancellor Andrew Griffiths will unveil their economic policies today, saying it will be the most ambitious deregulation project in a generation. This summer, a UK-based charity taught 38 children to swim in Bangladesh, where drowning is the leading cause of death for children aged 1 to 4. Children in the country grow up surrounded by ponds while flooding is extremely common. Emma Gibbs is from the charity.
2: I mean, they just love it. They get very excited because it's something new. We've got videos of them being taught and they get excited and they cheer each other on. It's just something that they probably never thought they'd be able to do.
1: And we could be in for a vibrant and colourful autumn because of the hot and dry summer. The National Trust says provided the ingredients for a very bright autumn, but the drought means it will also be more varied than usual, particularly if the coming weeks are cooler. That's the latest from Radio News Hub. I'm Frankie Hersine.
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1: In the Nations League last night, Wales suffered a 1-0 defeat to Denmark with Rasmus Højlund scoring from the penalty spot in the 75th minute. Elsewhere, Northern Ireland are preparing to face Georgia later on. Michael O'Neill says his young team can handle the growing expectation after an impressive start.
4: You never know what a coach may or may not do coming into the game, so we have to be prepared for that when the game starts. We know the opponent well, they know us well, and we expect a very competitive game.
1: In tennis, Novak Djokovic battled from a set down to beat Alexander Zverev to reach the China Open semi-finals. The 39-year-old won 4-6, 6-4, 6-4 in Beijing, extending his unbeaten record at the tournament to 32 matches. Formula One chiefs have promised a full investigation after a chaotic, rain-delayed Malaysian Grand Prix. Several cars suffered software-related power problems on the formation lap, forcing a lengthy delay. Lewis Hamilton compared the spectacle to a Lego race. And Luke Humphries came from 3-0 down to beat Gowan Price at 6-4 to win the World Grand Prix darts title in Leicester.
5: BGM weather.
1: Mist and fog clearing in the south to leave a dry day with some sunny spells. Cloudier and windier in the north though, with some outbreaks of rain there too. Highs today of 21 degrees Celsius.
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0: Here's Alex, pedalling off to work. And here's Nikki, driving off for a morning coffee. You know the drill, Nikki. Allow at least 1.5 metres when overtaking cyclists, or more if driving over 30 miles per hour. And for horse riders, like Joe and Daisy here, slow down to under 10 miles per hour and allow at least 2 metres. Whoever you meet, travel like you know them. 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
2: 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And if you look straight ahead, next to the headphones, Scotty's Spotlight. And just emerging from the swamp there on the right, it's only a pair of Paul Scott's dance pants.
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4: Radio News Hub, I'm Frankie Hairsine. The US have removed their bombers from RAF Fairford after a suspected terror plot there last weekend. In total, 6 men have been arrested and bailed in connection. Israeli authorities say they've banned Green Party leader Zach Polanski from entering the country after his party voted to define Zionism as racism. Parents in England will be given extra support to toilet train their children before they start primary school. And an animal welfare charity is calling for tighter restrictions on fireworks in Scotland.
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2: US Air Force reportedly withdrew its bombers from RAF Fairford because of new threats against the base after last week's suspected terror plot. Georgia Lee has the details.
3: America had been using the base since former Prime Minister Sir Keir Starmer gave them permission to do so for defensive strikes in Tehran. But US officials say they flew back last night after three suspicious vans were spotted near the site last weekend. In total, six men have been arrested, the most recent, a 25-year-old dual UK-Iranian national who was arrested on suspicion of preparing terrorist acts.
2: The Conservatives will unveil their economic policies today, with Kemi Badenoch warning that radical measures could be necessary. Plans to make homes more energy efficient, scrapping the Environment Agency and make paying tax simpler will be floated by Shadow Chancellor Andrew Griffith. He says their plans are the most ambitious deregulation project in a generation. Israeli authorities say they've banned Green Party leader Zach Polanski from entering Israel. It's after his party voted to define Zionism as racism. Israel's foreign ministry says the Greens are calling for the destruction of the state, but the party leader says supporting Palestinian and Jewish rights can coexist. This summer, a UK-based charity taught 38 children to swim in Bangladesh, where drowning is the leading cause of death for children aged 1 to 4. Sripa Village have taught more than 500 kids to swim since 2017. Emma Gibbs is from the charity. She says that's not all they do either.
4: The family's come in for 3 years and they're taught livelihood skills, vocational skills, education, basic numeracy. And it's just, you know, and the swimming forms part of that. So they're just... You know, they're learning new skills and then they leave us and they go out and they become independent.
2: And engineers in Scotland are teaming up with some in Japan to put whiskey into space. They're planning to put it in a rocket in 2028, which will measure how it ages beyond Earth's atmosphere. The scientists behind it say they're expecting to create some very bold flavours as a result. That's the latest from Radio News Hub. I'm Frankie Hersine.
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2: Mist and fog clearing in the south to leave a dry day with some sunny spells. Cloudier and windier in the north, though, with some outbreaks of rain there too. Highs today of 21 degrees Celsius.
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2: US Air Force has withdrawn all of its bombers from RAF Fairford, reportedly after US officials gained new information about threats against the base. Georgia Lee has more.
3: It's after a suspected terror plot there. The bombers went back to their bases last night. The US had been using them for their defensive strikes against Iran. On Saturday, counter-terrorism police said a sixth man had been arrested in connection. The 25-year-old dual UK-Iranian national was detained on suspicion of preparation of terrorist acts. Senior police chiefs say the investigation is hugely complex and they're looking at multiple lines of inquiry.
2: Andrew Mountbatten-Windsor is taking legal action against Thames Valley Police over the search warrants that led to his arrest. Earlier this year, he was arrested on suspicion of misconduct in public office over allegations he shared sensitive information to Jeffrey Epstein. A private High Court hearing will take place on Thursday. A spokesperson says it'll aim to quash the warrants. Spanish Prime Minister Pedro Sanchez has announced a snap election over the country's housing crisis. His government recently suffered defeat on emergency measures following protests over affordability. The vote will take place on the 29th of November. Experts are calling for global action on the link between the use of screens and poor mental health, poor sleep, and a lack of exercise amongst young people. Researchers from Switzerland have accused tech companies of making features like infinite scrolling deliberately addictive and treating health as an afterthought. And a UK charity is hoping to help save lives in Bangladesh by teaching kids how to swim. Drowning is the leading cause of death for children under the age of 4 in Bangladesh.
4: They're just taught how to swim, they're taught how to tread water. They're taught how to save others. So eventually when they leave us after 3 years, they go back to their own community and they've got that skill set, but they also pass it on to other children as well.
2: That's Emma Gibbs from the charity Sreeper Village. They've taught 38 kids this summer, bringing the total to over 500 since 2017. From Radio News Hub, I'm Frankie Hersine.
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0: BGM weather.
2: Mist and fog clearing in the south to leave a dry day with some sunny spells. Cloudier and windier in the north though, with some outbreaks of rain there too. Highs today of 21 degrees Celsius.

Alex, pedalling off to work. And here's Nikki, driving off for a morning coffee. You know the drill, Nikki. Allow at least 1.5 meters when overtaking cyclists, or more if driving over 30 miles per hour. And for horse riders, like Joe on Daisy here, slow down to under 10 miles per hour

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2: The US Air Force reportedly withdrew its bombers from RAF Fairford because of new threats against the base after last weekend's suspected terror plot. Georgia Lee has the details.
3: America had been using the base since former Prime Minister Sir Keir Starmer gave them permission to do so for defensive strikes in Tehran. But US officials say they flew back last night after three suspicious vans were spotted near the site last weekend. In total, six men have been arrested, the most recent, a 25-year-old dual UK-Iranian national who was arrested on suspicion of preparing terrorist acts.
2: Andrew Mountbatten Windsor's taking Thames Valley Police to court over the search warrants that led to his arrest. The former Duke was arrested earlier this year on suspicion of misconduct in public office and for allegations he shared sensitive information to Jeffrey Epstein. He's now been granted permission to challenge whether police acted lawfully over the searches. Two men have died and two women are injured after attempting to cross the English Channel in a small boat. French authorities say they got into trouble after trying to make the journey last night. The two women were taken to hospital with significant burns. The Conservatives will unveil their economic policies today, with Kemi Badenoch warning that radical measures could be necessary. Plans to make homes more energy efficient, scrapping at the Environment Agency and making tax simpler will be floated by Shadow Chancellor Andrew Griffith. He says their plans are the most generous deregulation project in a generation. And this summer, a UK-based charity taught 38 children to swim in Bangladesh, where drowning is the leading cause of death for children aged 1 to 4. Emma Gibbs is from the charity.
4: I mean, they just love it. They get very excited because it's something new. And, I mean, we've got videos of them being taught and they get excited and they cheer each other on. It's just something that they probably never thought they'd be able to do.
2: Sripa Village have taught more than 500 kids to swim since 2017, as well as practical water safety and life-saving skills. From Radio News Hub, I'm Frankie Hersine.
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0: BGM weather.
2: Cloud and wind in the north with the chance of some outbreaks of rain too. Cooler in Scotland but dry with some sunny spells in the south with a high of 21 degrees Celsius.
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2: The US Air Force has reportedly withdrawn its bombers from RAF Fairfield because of new threats against the base after last weekend's suspected terror plot. Georgia Lee has the details.
3: America had been using the base since former Prime Minister Sir Keir Starmer gave them permission to do so for defensive strikes in Tehran. But US officials say they flew back last night after three suspicious vans were spotted near the site last weekend. In total, six men have been arrested, the most recent, a 25-year-old dual UK-Iranian national who was arrested on suspicion of preparing terrorist acts.
2: Andrew Mountbatten Windsor is taking legal action against Thames Valley Police over the search warrants that led to his arrest. Earlier this year, he was arrested on suspicion of misconduct in public office over allegations he had shared sensitive information to Jeffrey Epstein. A private High Court hearing will take place on Thursday. A spokesperson says he'll aim to quash the warrants. The Conservatives will unveil their economic policies today, with Kemi Badenoch warning that radical measures could be necessary. Plans to make homes more energy efficient, scrap the Environment Agency, and making paying tax simpler will be floated by the Shadow Chancellor, Andrew Griffith.
4: Conservatives are going to make the tough choices, always lay out our workings to show how those can be paid for, but get to a position where we've got a simpler tax system for everybody.
2: Israeli authorities say they've banned the Green Party leader Zach Polanski from entering Israel. It's after his party voted to define Zionism as a form of racism by 1,022 votes to 813, although Mr. Polanski didn't actually vote in the motion. Parents in England will be given extra support to toilet train their children before they start primary school. City of York Council have run a pilot on the scheme, which would be replicated by dozens more across the county. A survey of teachers suggested one in four children weren't toilet trained when they started school. And finally, Bournemouth's Alex Scott has withdrawn from the England squad. It's over a thigh problem, which could see the midfielder out for up to 2 months. That's the latest from Radio News Hub. I'm Matthew Dudley.
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7: Cloud and wind in the north with the chance of some outbreaks of rain too. Cooler in Scotland but dry with some sunny spells in the south with a high of 21 degrees Celsius.
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0: There's Alex, pedalling off to work. And here's Nikki, driving off for a morning coffee. You know the drill, Nikki. Allow at least 1.5 meters when overtaking cyclists, or more if driving over 30 miles per hour. And for horse riders, like Joe on Daisy here, slow down to under 10 miles per hour and allow at least 2 meters. Whoever you meet, travel like you know them. 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
2: US bombers have withdrawn from RAF Fairford after there have reportedly been new threats against the base. Frankie Hairsine has more.
3: That's right, the reasoning has not been given specifically, but it is reported there have been new threats against the base in Gloucestershire. However, one official who remains anonymous said this new information was part of the same threat warnings 3 weeks ago, with more details released in the past 24 hours. It follows an alleged terror plot in which six people have been arrested over and since bailed.
2: Andrew Mountbatten Windsor's taking Thames Valley Police to court over the search warrants that led to his arrest. The former Duke was arrested earlier this year on suspicion of misconduct in public office over allegations he had shared sensitive information. He's now been granted permission to challenge whether police acted lawfully over the searches, but he has always denied any wrongdoing. Two men have died and two women are injured after attempting to cross the English Channel in a small boat. French authorities say they got into trouble after leaving the coast last night. The two women were taken to hospital with significant burns. Last night, a number of protests took place over migrant crossings. That's after around 150 people arrived in Hampshire. Conservative leader Kemi Badenoch says radical measures could be necessary at the next election. She's released an almost 100-page document at her party's conference, warning living standards have stalled and there's too much regulation. Shadow Chancellor Andrew Griffiths will unveil their economic policies later today, one of them being to make the tax system more simple.
4: So there's too many disincentives, cliff edges in our overly complicated tax system. The situation where a couple would face losing potentially all of their childcare support as one or other of them earned more than a particular level is just one of a number of imperfections in the tax systems.
2: And Rowan Atkinson is coming to the West End for the first time in 40 years. The award-winning actor comes to theatres with his show Rowan Live, combining his most famous characters alongside new material. He is famed for his performances in Blackadder and Mr. Bean. That's the latest from Radio News Hub. I'm Matthew Dudley.
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2: You can expect some cloud and wind today in the north with a chance of some rain as well. Cooler in Scotland but dry with sunny spells over in the south with highs of around 21 degrees Celsius.
6: 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Welcome to Radio BGM's number one at one show with me, Steph. We've got a whole hour of the best number one songs from the past decades for you to enjoy. 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

Steph here on the number ones at one show here on Radio BGM. I hope you're enjoying these great number one songs. 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

0: It's the Monday Number Ones at One show with me, Steph, here on Radio BGM. There have been some excellent songs on the show so far. Plenty more coming up before 2 o'clock, including a 70s number one, which I'll play after the break.
1: O'n i'n joio bloeddio calon lan gyda rwyrion yn y rygbi tan efo llwnc ddechrau teimlo fel syni di llyncu tywod. 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

Number One's at One show with me, Steph. And if you're enjoying the show, then listen to my other show, The Midweek Brunch, every Wednesday morning, 10 till 1. We've got great guests, chat, fun, and of course, more great music.

that's it for the number ones at one for today. I hope you've enjoyed all the songs. Remember, you can catch more number ones at one Monday to Saturday from 1 p.m. I will see you next week. Au revoir.

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2: The US Air Force have withdrawn all bombers from RAF Fairford with reports of new threats against the base. Frankie Hassine has the latest.
3: The planes have been sent back to their home base in the US, with one official who remains anonymous reporting the new information is in relation to a suspected terror plot a few weeks ago, with more details recently announced. Six men have been arrested and bailed over the incident in Gloucestershire, with the Prime Minister Andy Burnham saying there were strong indications Iran played a part.
2: Meanwhile, Downing Street has said that the RAF base is safe. Andrew Mountbatten-Windsor is taking legal action against Thames Valley Police for the search warrants that led to his arrest. Earlier this year, he was arrested on suspicion of misconduct in the public office. That was over allegations he shared sensitive information with Jeffrey Epstein. A private High Court hearing will take place on Thursday, with a spokesperson saying it'll aim to quash the warrants. Andrew has consistently denied any wrongdoing. The Conservatives will unveil their economic policies today, with Kemi Badenoch warning that radical measures could be necessary. Plans to make homes more energy efficient, scrap the Environment Agency, and make paying tax simpler will be floated by the Shadow Chancellor, Andrew Griffith. He's hit out at Labour's policies, likening them to Liz Truss's mini-budget.
4: Borrowing rates are higher than they've been for 28 years. People's mortgage rates are rising. There's a cost of living crisis. And what we need is that same approach from the government that I'm outlying as Shadow Chancellor, always showing where the money is coming from.
2: Parents in England will be given extra support to toilet train their children before they start primary school. City of York Council has run a pilot on the scheme, which could be replicated by dozens more across the country. A survey of teachers suggested one in four children weren't toilet trained when they started school. Engineers in Scotland are teaming up with some in Japan to put whiskey into space. They're planning on putting it on a rocket in 2028, and an animal welfare charity from Scotland is calling for tighter restrictions when it comes to fireworks. That's the latest from Radio News Hub. I'm Matthew Dudley.
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0: Oh, yeah. From the Prince Philip Hospital to you. We are BGM. And now, on your favourite station, it's Richard Smith with another A to Z of Pop.
7: Hello there. Yes, it is Richard Smith here with the A to Z of Pop. If you've never heard the show before, please let me explain it to you. During the next hour, I'll be featuring songs and artists from the 1960s to today whose name or title begins with the same letter. It'll all become a lot clearer as we go through it, but on the programme today, I'm going to be taking an A to Z look at the letter P, with performances by artists including Michael Crawford, Doja Cat, The Pasadenas, Mary Chapin Carpenter, Ed Sheeran, and the Pussycat Dolls. Oh, and we'll also be taking a little break and having a listen to the long song. There's more about that later. Anyway, all you have to do for the next hour is to just settle back, relax, and stay tuned to us here on your favourite station for the A to Z of Pop. And to get us away to the very best possible start, a tune recorded in the jungle room of his Graceland home and his final US number one before he died, from 1977, is Elvis Presley, A Moody Blue.

It's a tune that got to number three in 2010. American producer Timbaland, Timothy Zachary Mosley to his friends and family, I'm thinking, as well as Katy Perry, who, if you're wondering, Catherine Elizabeth Hudson. And as I say, they had that in the charts in 2010. A number three hit, Timbaland and Katy Perry, If We Ever Meet Again. Dixon's fighting for this dress. I burn in like a pistol. Something goes off-piste here, I think, a bit. Before that, from 1977, it was Elvis Presley and that Moody Blue. Face of the year. Face of the year. Yeah, I think we're going to leave that there, to be absolutely honest with you. So here's a tune composed by Andrew Lloyd Webber, with lyrics written by Charles Hart and Richard Stilgo and Mike Batt as well. Performed in the 1986 stage musical of The Phantom of the Opera for us by Michael Crawford.

Blimey, it's powerful stuff. For the female vocalist, there was, of course, Sarah Brightman, who sings that song with different duets with other performers, including Antonio Banderas, Chris Thompson, Alessandro Safina, Mario Frangoulis, Colin Wilkinson, Anthony Warlaw, John Owen Jones, Peter Zhoback, and Erkan Arki. But there, it was Michael Crawford. She also sung it with Steve Harley from Cockney Rebel as well. Blimey. 1986 remembered here on your favourite station with Michael Crawford and Sarah Brightman and the Phantom of the Opera. If you've just tuned in, hello there, it's the A to Z of Pop with me, Richard Smith. And on the show today, we're looking at song titles and artists from the 60s to today that all begin with the same letter of the alphabet. Now, the object of our attentions today is the letter P, so please do stay with us right here on your favourite radio station for some more from the files of the A to Z of Pop. Now, very shortly, it'll be Prince. Yes, he's coming in with When Doves Cry, but to take us there, a tune from 2023, using a little bit of Walk On By, but it's Doja Cat, who's going to paint the town red. Oh, hang on, I'll get me stirring stick.

to make you like it. I'm a two-time, you ain't knew I'd win. 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All my ops waiting for me to be you, I bet. Said I got drive, I don't need a car. Money really all that we fiending for. I'm doing things they ain't seen before. Bands ain't dumb, but extreme is all. I'm a demon lord. Fall off what? I ain't seen the horse. Called your bluff, better cite the source. Fame ain't something that I

Sold over 600,000 copies in the UK. From the album Purple Rain in 1984, it got to number 4 in the UK charts for Prince and When Doves Cry. And before that, it was Doja Cat. Real name? So, regret saying this. Amala Ratna Zandil Diamini. Think that's how you say it. Apologies if that's all wrong, but Doja Cat is better. From 2023, a number 1 hit for her, Painting the Town Red. Now, here's a tune. Originally released in 1973 by the American R&B group New York City. Done for us here, though, by the Pasadenas, which makes it qualify for this show.

0: 1963 and their version of the Marvelettes' 1961 hit Please Mr. Postman. It never actually made the UK charts, but it's good enough to make this program under the letter P. The Pasadenas before that, who, if you were wondering, Andrew Banfield, Michael Milliner, David Milliner, Jeff Aaron Brown and Hamish Coelacan. I think that's how you say it. But anyway, they were the Pasadenas in 1992, a number four hit for their cover version of I'm Doing Fine Now. It's true to say. Welcome along to the A to Z of Pop with me, Richard Smith. It's a look at the songs and the stars from the 60s to today that begin with the same letter of the alphabet. And today we're looking at titles and artists beginning with the letter P. And coming up in the second half of the show, there's even more hits and memories for you, just like this.
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0: 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It's Richard Smith and the A to Z of Pop.
1: Well, that sounds like a bit of all right to me, so please do stay with us for the next 30 minutes or so, right here on your favourite station for much more from the files of the A to Z of Pop, where it's time now for this.
0: It's Richard Smith and the A to Z of Pop, introducing the long song.
1: Yes, it is time for the long song, a tune lasting 5 or more minutes, and today's choice is no exception, coming in at 6 minutes and 51 seconds. From 1982, the shortened version reached number 6 in the UK charts for ABC. From the album The Lexicon of Love, it is today's long song, and it is a version of Poison Arrow. See what you make of this.

Martin Fry, Mark White, Stephen Singleton, Mark Lickley, and David Palmer, produced by Trevor Horn from the album The Lexicon of Love. It was the jazz remix of Poison Arrow, ABC in 1982, and that was today's long song here on your favourite station. Very shortly, Gigi Perez will be here with her Sailor song. But to take us there, here's a tune done by Mary Chapin Carpenter. But come on, come on. Passionate kiss.

American singer-songwriter Gianna Perez, known as Gigi Perez, and from 2024, Sailor Song, it was called. Before that, Mary Chapin Carpenter's version of Lucinda Williams's penned tune that came out originally in 1989. From 1992, though, Passionate Kisses. If you've just tuned in our way, hello there, it's Richard Smith here with the A to Z of Pop. And on the show today, we're looking at song titles and artists that all begin with the same letter of the alphabet. And with tunes from the 1960s to today, as you've probably worked out already, that we're looking at the letter P. So please do stay with us, if you can, right here on your favourite station, for some of the final few tunes on today's edition of the A to Z of Pop. And now, you know, that Ed Sheeran album, Divide... Well, it's perfect.

0: the cover version of Crispy and St. Peter's 1960s hit Pied Piper. Came out in 1971 and got to number 11. And before that, a tune that spent 46, yet count them, 46 weeks on the UK charts, and some of those at number one. It was Ed Sheeran and Perfect. Well, there we are. That almost concludes our all-too-brief look at the letter P for today.
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0: That always sounds like a good thing to be doing, does that? Anyway, I really do hope that you've enjoyed the last hour, rediscovering all those hits and memories. There's more great entertainment coming up very shortly here on your favourite station, so please do stay with us for that. And until the next time then, this is Richard Smith saying thank you so much for your company on the programme today. And it's on to my final tune for this time around, and we're going to finish with a song from 2005 that never actually made the UK charts. It originally came out in 1954, done by Pedro Infante, as well as Luis Demetrio and Pablo Beltran Ruiz. But our version today comes by way of the Pussycat Dolls. It's a little ditty entitled Sway. Thanks again for listening. I'll see you later. Take care. Ta-ra.

0: Well, that really is all I've got time for on this edition of the A to Z of Pop. But please join me again soon. And don't forget to join Steph on the Midweek Brunch. That's every Wednesday morning from 10 o'clock for 3 hours of great music and lots of interesting guests right here on Radio BGM.
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3: A failed asylum seeker has been jailed for life after trying to break into London's Israeli assembly to launch a knife attack. 34-year-old Abdullah Al-Badri was tackled by armed police after he jumped onto a fence at the embassy last year. The court heard he wanted to do exact revenge for the killing of children in Gaza. US bombers have withdrawn from RAF Fairford after there have reportedly been new threats against the base. Frankie Hairsine has more.
4: That's right, the reasoning has not been given specifically, but it is reported there have been new threats against the base in Gloucestershire. However, one official who remains anonymous said this new information was part of the same threat warnings 3 weeks ago, with more details released in the past 24 hours. It follows an alleged terror plot in which 6 people have been arrested over and since bailed.
3: Downing Street has said, though, that the base is safe and secure. Hampshire police have this afternoon confirmed 12 people were arrested following a protest last night. It happened in Gosport over people brought ashore by the Coast Guard. Offences included the assault of a police officer. Andrew Mountbatten-Windsor is taking Thames Valley Police to court over the search warrants that led to his arrest. The former Duke was arrested earlier this year on suspicion of misconduct in public office. It's over allegations he shared sensitive information with Jeffrey Epstein. He's now been granted permission to challenge whether police acted lawfully on the searches. Andrew has always denied any wrongdoing. The Conservatives will unveil their economic policies today, with Kemi Badenoch warning that radical measures could be necessary. Plans to make homes more energy efficient, to scrap the Environment Agency, and to make paying tax simpler will be floated by the Shadow Chancellor, Andrew Griffith.
5: Conservatives are going to make the tough choices, always lay out our workings to show how those can be paid for, but get to a position where we've got a simpler tax system for everybody.
3: And Bournemouth's Alex Scott has withdrawn from the England squad. It's over a thigh problem which could see the midfielder out for up to 2 months. He made his full debut over the weekend in the historic 7-0 win over Croatia. That's the latest. From Radio News Hub, I'm Matthew Dudley.
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1: BGM weather.
3: You can expect some cloud and wind today in the north, with a chance of some rain as well. Cooler in Scotland, but dry with sunny spells over in the south, with highs of around 21 degrees Celsius.

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2: The US insists the RAF Fairford bomber withdrawal is not linked to a security alert. Six men have been arrested over the past week in connection with a suspected plot targeting the airbase, which had been hosting US bombers involved in strikes against Iran. The Pentagon confirmed that the aircraft that were stationed at the base had been redeployed to their home stations. Downing Street have declined to comment on the withdrawal, but say the RAF Fairford is safe. Conservative leader Kemi Badenoch says radical measures could be necessary at the next election. She's released an almost 100-page document at her party's conference, warning living standards have stalled and there's too much regulation. Shadow Chancellor Andrew Griffiths will unveil their economic policies.
3: So there's too many disincentives, cliff edges in our overly complicated tax system. The situation where a couple would face losing potentially all of their childcare support as one or other of them earned more than a particular level is just one of a number of imperfections in the tax system.
2: 12 people have been arrested after an anti-migrant protest in Gosport last night. Hampshire police say around 350 people were involved after a group of migrants were brought ashore. The force say the suspects include 11 men and one woman. Next, Scottish First Minister John Swinney has defended himself against allegations he misled Holyrood. It follows claims he made about the recently announced plans to reform the triple lock on pensions in the UK. It was a Scottish Tory leader, Russell Finlay, who made the accusation, but Swinney believes he has nothing to explain.
4: Scottish pensioners were led to believe there was a triple lock going to be in place, and that gave them legitimate expectations about the level of their pension. They're going to lose out on that.
2: And a new James Bond novel is in the works. Historian Dan Jones has been commissioned to write it, celebrating the National Year of Reading. That's the latest from Radio News Hub. I'm Lucy Gorman-Lee.
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6: Winds will be easing in the north and rain moving into the more central parts of the UK. Clear spells in the south with fog patches forming. Turning chilly overnight with lows of 10 degrees Celsius.
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0: 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And here's Nikki, driving off for a morning coffee. 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Allow at least 1.5 meters when overtaking cyclists, or more if driving over 30 miles per hour. 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
2: 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Wind down, so chill out, and kutch up. 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
2: The US insists the RAF Fairford bomber withdrawal is not linked to a security alert. Matthew Dudley has more.
3: Six men had been arrested over the past week in connection with a suspected plot targeting the airbase. It had been hosting US bombers involved in strikes against Iran. The Pentagon has confirmed that the aircraft that were stationed there had been redeployed to their home stations. Downing Street have declined to comment on the withdrawal, but say that RAF Fairford is safe.
2: A failed asylum seeker has been jailed for life after trying to break into London's Israeli embassy to launch a knife attack. 34-year-old Abdullah Al-Badri was tackled by armed police after he jumped onto a fence at the embassy last year. The court heard he wanted to exact revenge for the killing of children in Gaza. 12 people have been arrested in Gosport after protesters gathered following reports of a small boat crossing. Hampshire police say around 350 people were involved last night after a group of migrants were brought ashore. Next, Jeremy Clarkson's appeared on stage at the Conservative Party conference, saying farmers are being attacked from every angle by rising costs.
4: Well, it's terrible, is the only way of describing it. We worked really hard all year. It was an absolute disaster on the farming side, but I mean, lucky we've got other projects going on now, but the farming is very, very difficult.
2: The presenter says it's been a terrible year for farming due to the hot weather, but says he's optimistic about the future. Elsewhere at the conference, Tory leader Kemi Badenoch warned that radical measures may be necessary in the party's new economic plans. And Taskmaster will have its first ever live show next year. Show host Greg Davis and his assistant Alex Horn will perform on stage at Manchester's AO Arena with surprise guests and the chance for members of the public to join in too. That's the latest from Radio News Hub. I'm Lucy Gorman-Lee.
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2: Winds easing and rain moving into central parts of the UK. Clear spells in the south with fog patches forming. Turning chilly with a low of 10 degrees Celsius.
0: It's 5 o'clock somewhere.

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7: Historian Dan Jones has been commissioned to write a new James Bond novella. It's to celebrate the National Year of Reading. All In pays tribute to the Bond creator Ian Fleming's fourth novel, Diamonds Are Forever, 70 years after its publication in 1956. The new story was announced today, known as James Bond Day, as it was the date the first 007 film, Dr. No, premiered in 1962. The action of the new adventure finds Bond in Sri Lanka in 1954 as the British are leaving. The house where Beatles star Sir Paul McCartney first learned to play the guitar is up for sale at auction this month. The address is the former home of Sir Paul's childhood friend Ian James, where the musician has recalled first holding a guitar, learning his first chords, and is known to have listened to the rock and roll records that fueled his love for music there. And Rowan Atkinson is coming to the West End for the first time in 40 years. The award-winning actor comes to theatres with his show Rowan Live, which will combine his most famous characters

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2: Andrew Mountbatten-Windsor has reportedly been warned not to use the King's private money to fund his legal action against Thames Valley Police. The former Duke of York is launching a bid to quash search warrants leading to his arrest earlier this year. A private High Court hearing is set to take place on Thursday. Andrew has always denied any wrongdoing. Number 10 insists that RAF Fairford is safe after US bombers were withdrawn from the site. Matthew Dudley has more.
3: US Secretary of State Marco Rubio says he wouldn't link the departure of aircraft from the airbase to a recent suspected terror plot. Six men have been arrested over the past week in connection with the suspected plot targeting RAF Fairford. It had been hosting US bombers involved in strikes against Iran. The Pentagon have confirmed that the aircraft they were stationed at the base had been redeployed to their home stations, but stressed the US Air Force retained the ability to strike anywhere, anytime.
2: A man's been jailed for life after trying to break into London's Israeli embassy to launch a knife attack. Failed asylum seeker Abdullah Al-Bantri was tackled by armed police after he jumped onto a fence at the embassy in Kensington last year. The court heard he wanted to exact revenge for the killing of children in Gaza. 12 people have been arrested after an anti-migrant protest in Gosport last night. Hampshire police say around 350 people were involved after a group of migrants were brought ashore. The force say the suspects include 11 men and one woman. Next, Jeremy Clarkson has appeared on stage at the Conservative Party conference, saying it's been a terrible year for farming.
4: If you're an ordinary farmer, it's not just the weather, remember. As Charlie was saying, the attacks come from everywhere, whether it's Iran or Ukraine or taxes or energy costs, whatever it might be.
2: But the presenter says he's optimistic about the future. And a new James Bond novel is in the works. From Radio News Hub, I'm Lucy Gorman-Lee.
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2: Winds easing and rain moving into central parts of the UK. Clear spells in the south with fog patches forming. Turning chilly with a low of 10 degrees Celsius.
6: Hello, it's Lewis here. I'm sitting in for Leon until 8 p.m. We've got lots coming up for you, including the Handy Hill song at 6:30.

cooks with She Moves in Her Own Way. How we all doing on this rainy Monday afternoon, evening even. It is the first Monday of October. It is quite miserable outside. I think we are certainly getting closer to winter, aren't we? I want to know though, is it now an appropriate time to get the slow cooker out? That's what I want to know this hour. Is it time to get the slow cooker out? Are we having a bit of stew? Are we having a bit of cow? Are we having soup? Is it now time for that? Let me know at Radio BGM on your socials. Up next though, this is a bit of Somber.

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I say you look so fine that I really want to make you mine. 4, 5, 6, come on and get your kicks. 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

As it is the first Monday of October, and because it's really miserable outside, I want to know what you're having for dinner today. Are you now starting to get all your winter food in? Like, I feel it's now time where the salad goes, no more salads, no more quiche, you know, all those light summery meals. It is now time for those hearty meals. I will admit, only the other week, about 2 weeks ago, I think, is when I had my first soup of the year. It is definitely becoming, you know, those nice, warm, hearty meals. So what are you having this evening? What have you had this evening? Or what are you cooking? Let me know at Radio BGM on the socials. Lots still to come, including the Hendy Hill song at 6:30. But up next is a bit of Outkast. 1, 2.

0: Here's Alex, pedalling off to work. And here's Nikki, driving off for a morning coffee. You know the drill, Nikki. Allow at least 1.5 meters when overtaking cyclists, or more if driving over 30 miles per hour. And for horse riders, like Joe on Daisy here, slow down to under 10 miles per hour and allow at least 2 meters. Whoever you meet, travel like you know them. 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

Kaiser Chiefs. I predict a riot there. Right, it is that time of the evening where we have our Hendy Hill song. This is the song to get you through that last little bit of the day. Maybe you're driving home and you just need to get the whole day out of your system before you get home. So, because it's quite miserable outside, I've picked a song which I am thinking that maybe we can all have a good sing song to. So whatever you're up to, I hope this song just lifts your day a little bit and have a good sing along to it. This is Bon Jovi with Living on a Prayer.

A little bit earlier, we were all talking about what are you having for dinner today? Because it's miserable. It's the first Monday of October. I feel like it is now time for hearty meals. On that topic, we had Ellen get in contact. He says she's actually making her first cow of the year. So I hope it's really nice because I definitely am in the mood for something a little bit more wintry. We're not quite in winter yet. Clocks still haven't gone back. They don't go back until the 25th of October. So we do all get an extra hour in bed at the end of October, which is great. But we are definitely getting into the sort of cozy evenings. And with cozy evenings tends to come great TV. And there has been some great TV. But I'm going to talk about that after 7 o'clock. We've got lots still to come this hour, though, including a bit of Taylor Swift. But up next, this is Natasha Bedingfield.

Taylor Swift with Patient Zero there. Right, we are just finishing our first hour for this evening, but don't worry because I will be back right after the news for another hour. We're going to be talking all about TV and awards because yesterday we did have an awards night, but we will talk about that in a little bit. Coming up right now is a bit of the script.

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2: The former Duke of York has reportedly been instructed not to use the King's private money to fund his legal action against Thames Valley Police. Andrew Mountbatten Windsor's launching a bid to quash search warrants which led to his arrest, with a private High Court hearing due to take place on Thursday. He receives an annual stipend, the amount of which has not been disclosed. Andrew has always denied any wrongdoing. The US insists the RAF Fairford bomber withdrawal is not linked to a security alert. Matthew Dudley has more.
3: Six men had been arrested over the past week in connection with a suspected plot targeting the airbase. It had been hosting US bombers involved in strikes against Iran. The Pentagon has confirmed that the aircraft that were stationed there had been redeployed to their home stations. Downing Street have declined to comment on the withdrawal, but say that RAF Fairford is safe.
2: 12 people have been arrested in Gosport after protesters gathered following reports of a small boat crossing. Hampshire police say around 350 people were involved after a group of migrants were brought ashore. Next, Jordan Pickford nearly caused a crash with careless driving in his Lamborghini supercar. That's what a court has heard after the England goalkeeper was pulled over by police after ignoring a give-way sign in April. Jordan has pleaded guilty and will appear at Chester Magistrates Court in December. Jeremy Clarkson's appeared on stage at the Conservative Party conference, saying it's been a terrible year for farming.
4: If you're an ordinary farmer, it's not just the weather, remember. It's the, as Charlie was saying, the attacks come from everywhere, whether it's Iran or Ukraine or taxes or energy costs, whatever it might be.
2: But the presenter says he's optimistic about the future. And Taskmaster will have its first ever live show next year. Greg Davis and his assistant Alex Horn will perform on stage at Manchester's AO Arena. From Radio News Hub, I'm Lucy Gorman-Lee.
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0: BGM weather.
2: Winds easing and rain moving into central parts of the UK. Clear spells in the south with fog patches forming. Turning chilly with a low of 10 degrees Celsius.
7: Hello, it's me, Lewis. I'm back for another hour. I'm sitting in for Leon today, but don't worry because we've got so much coming up for you this hour, including all about the BAFTAs.

Well, yesterday was a busy day for both music and TV and film, because not only was yesterday the day Glastonbury tickets went on sale, they did, however, sell within 42 minutes. There was a new booking system in place yesterday for Glastonbury, and it put people in a virtual waiting room. Lots of people, unfortunately, very disappointed. Lots of people also very, very happy. So if you did secure your Glastonbury tickets within those 42 minutes, then congratulations to you, and I hope you have a brilliant time next year. However, let's move a little bit closer to home. Let's move to Newport, because the ICC yesterday did host the Cymru BAFTA Awards. It was the 35th year of the awards. There were lots of different people up for nomination, and some really deserving names did win, including Matthew Rhys, who won Best Actor for The Beast in Me, and Gabrielle Creevy, who won Best Actress for The Guest. Now, who won Outstanding Contribution to TV, I wonder? If you don't know, then stay tuned, because I will reveal who won very shortly. But up next is A Bit of Sugar Babes.

So we're talking about the 35th BAFTA Cymru Awards that happened yesterday. And there's been some great awards. And there is one prestigious award. It is the Outstanding Contribution to TV Award. Now, some of you might have already seen who has won this. But for those of you who haven't, it is gone to someone I think is very well deserving. From, wow, technically she was born in Bedford, but she grew up in North Wales. It is, of course, Carol Vorderman. I will say, I didn't actually realise Carol Vorderman grew up in North Wales. So we learn something new every day. I'm sure many of you did, and I'm probably just very behind with the times. But yes, she did, in fact, win Outstanding Contribution to TV. I think we can all agree it's a very well-worthy winner. And yeah, we shall see what happens next year with the BAFTA Cymru Awards. Anyway, lots still to come. We've got a bit of TV news for you all. But up next is a little bit of Ellie Goulding.

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Erasure, sometimes there here on Radio BGM. If you're just joining, then hello, I'm Lewis. I am filling in today for Leon, so do bear with me. I hope you are enjoying the show. I'm with you until 8 o'clock. What we're going to be talking about now, though, is with the colder months, it comes all the great reality TV. Now, if you're a fan of reality TV like I am, then this is definitely the best time of the year for TV, because we've got the likes of Bake Off. And last week it was Biscuit Week, which is my favourite week, probably because I really like biscuits, to be honest. We did see our first contestant to leave, sadly. I'm not going to tell you anymore because I don't want to do any spoilers here in case you haven't caught up. We also have the likes of Big Brother, which is just drama every evening. And that's been, I will say, I think it's been my favourite season so far. It's been very, very good, very dramatic, if that is your thing. Now, if that isn't your thing, then Strictly is back. I'm not going to comment on this because I'm going to leave that for Steph, for Steph's midweek brunch, because I'm sure I will make many mistakes if I dare try and talk about Strictly. And the best one has to be The Traitors. Now, The Traitors, Celebrity Traitors, which is even better because it's all of our favourite celebrities. It's a cracking lineup this year. And it's been very, very interesting if you've watched it. We do have Richard E. Grant in it. And if you ask me, I think he's stealing the show a little bit. We have also had one person murdered. So I'm not going to

And I'm not going to give the spoilers. I'm not going to give the spoilers, but we have already had someone who has been murdered on the traitors. And Richard E. Grant has... Wow, I want you to let me know. Is he playing a good game or is he just absolutely terrible? I want to know what you think. My view is he's a little bit terrible, but what do you think? Let me know at Radio BGM on the socials. Up next, though, we've got a little bit of a Dow. This is Set Fire to the Rain.

Well, we're talking all things TV. We've been talking about all the sort of reality TV shows that are on. And I mentioned The Traitors because I just think it's one of the best TV programs on right now. What I want to talk about is when we get to the celebrity traitors, it's not just, you know, the fact that we know the contestants. It's all the weird and wacky things that happen. Because what I want to talk about is if you watched it, then what was Maya Jama wearing? Because to me, she was dressed a little bit like the Honey Monster with that massive coat she had on. And then we also have the great things like Claudia Winkleman coming out of a coffin and all these sort of wild things that are happening. It's very good TV. If you haven't watched it, then make sure you catch up on it because it is just brilliant. Anyway, up next, because we're talking about The Traitors, it's only right we play a song from one of the contestants, which is my favourite contestant to win because he's one of my favourite singers. It's, of course, James Blunt.

Wow, that is just about it from me this evening. But don't worry, because Leon will be back next week with his usual programme of the Monday Night Thing. Up next, though, we've got Tom Cartwright with The Welsh Show. I'm going to leave you with a couple of songs before that, though. First of all, this is Crowded House. Goodbye from me for now.

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2: Donald Trump says there were some threats that led the US to pull bombers from a UK base. The US president says the military aircraft didn't fly out by accident from RAF Fairford in Gloucestershire. Earlier, US Secretary of State Marco Rubio had sought to play down the withdrawal of the planes after suggestions the move was linked to security concerns. Six men have been arrested over the past week in connection with a suspected plot targeting the airbase. Andrew Mountbatten Windsor's reportedly been warned not to use the King's private money to fund his legal action against Thames Valley Police. The former Duke of York is launching a bid to quash search warrants leading to his arrest earlier this year. A private High Court hearing is set to take place on Thursday. Andrew has always denied any wrongdoing. Jeremy Clarkson's appeared on stage at the Conservative Party conference, saying farmers are being attacked from every angle by rising costs.
3: Well, it's terrible, is the only way of describing it. It's we worked really hard all year. It was an absolute disaster on the farming side, but I mean, lucky we've got other projects going on now, but the farming is very, very difficult.
2: He says it's been a terrible year for farming due to the hot weather, but says he's optimistic about the future. Scottish First Minister John Swinney has defended himself against allegations he misled Holyrood. It follows claims he made about the recently announced plans to reform the triple lock on pensions in the UK. Swinney says it's an area he and the Prime Minister disagree.
4: Obviously, it's important that I work constructively with the Prime Minister where I can, but there's obviously issues we're going to disagree upon, and the triple lock is one of them.
2: And former glamour model Katie Price and Reform UK MP Suella Braverman will be handcuffed together for a new reality TV show. Celebrity Handcuffed will see the pair do everything together as they compete against other famous competitors. That's the latest from Radio News Hub. I'm Lucy Gorman-Lee.
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0: There's Alex, pedalling off to work. And here's Nikki, driving off for a morning coffee. 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Allow at least 1.5 meters when overtaking cyclists, or more if driving over 30 miles per hour. And for horse riders, like Joe on Daisy here, slow down to under 10 miles per hour and allow at least 2 meters. 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
2: 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I'll be playing three number ones back to back, three tracks from my 80s album of the week, and the very popular 80s themed half hour after the news at 9 p.m. So, dust off your leg warmers and come for a spin in my DeLorean. It's the 80s, baby.

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2: US bombers were pulled from RAF Fairford in the face of some threats. That's what US President Donald Trump says after the removal of the aircraft from RAF Fairford. Their Secretary of State had previously said the withdrawal wasn't linked to safety concerns. Six men have been arrested over the past week in connection with a suspected plot targeting the airbase. The former Duke of York has reportedly been instructed not to use the King's private money to fund his legal action against Thames Valley Police. Andrew Mountbatten Windsor's launching a bid to quash search warrants, which led to his arrest for the private High Court hearing due to take place on Thursday. He receives an annual stipend, the amount of which has not been disclosed. Andrew's always denied any wrongdoing. Jeremy Clarkson's appeared on stage at the Conservative Party conference, saying it's been a terrible year for farming.
3: If you're an ordinary farmer, it's not just the weather, remember. As Charlie was saying, the attacks come from everywhere, whether it's Iran or Ukraine or taxes or energy costs, whatever it might be.
2: Elsewhere at the conference, Kemi Badenoch warned that radical measures could be necessary in the party's new economic plans. Next, Scottish First Minister John Swinney has defended himself against allegations he misled Holyrood. It follows claims he made about the recently announced plans to reform the triple lock on pensions in the UK. It was a Scottish Tory leader, Russell Finlay, who made the accusation, but Swinney believes he has nothing to explain.
4: Scottish pensioners were led to believe there was a triple lock going to be in place, and that gave them legitimate expectations about the level of their pension. They're going to lose out on that.
2: And former politician Geoffrey Archer has died at the age of 86. His publisher says the former Conservative chairman died suddenly and peacefully at his home between writing sessions. That's the latest from Radio News Hub. I'm Lucy Gorman-Lee.
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2: Donald Trump says there were some threats that led to the US pulling bombers from a UK base. The US president says the military aircraft didn't fly out by accident from RAF Fairford in Gloucestershire. Earlier, US Secretary of State Marco Rubio had sought to play down the withdrawal of the planes after suggestions the move was linked to security concerns. Six men have been arrested over the past week in connection with a suspected plot targeting the airbase. Andrew Mountbatten-Windsor's reportedly been warned not to use the King's private money to fund his legal action against Thames Valley Police. The former Duke of York is launching a bid to quash search warrants leading to his arrest earlier this year. A private High Court hearing is set to take place on Thursday. Andrew's always denied any wrongdoing. Jeremy Clarkson's appeared on stage at the Conservative Party conference, saying farmers are being attacked from every angle by rising costs.
3: Well, it's terrible. Is the only way it's the only way of describing it. It's we worked really hard all year. It was an absolute disaster on the farming side, but I mean, luckily we've got other projects going on now. But the farming is very, very difficult.
2: But he says he's optimistic about the future. Elsewhere at the conference, Tory leader Kemi Badenoch warned that radical measures may be necessary in the party's new economic plans. Next, Scottish First Minister John Swinney has defended himself against allegations he misled Holyrood. It follows claims he made about the recently announced plans to reform the triple lock on pensions in the UK. Well, John says there's an area he and the Prime Minister disagree on.
4: Obviously, it's important that I work constructively with the Prime Minister where I can, but there's obviously issues we're going to disagree upon, and the triple lock is one of them.
2: And Geoffrey Archer has died at the age of 86. The former politician's publisher says he died suddenly and peacefully at his home between writing sessions. That's the latest from Radio News Hub. I'm Lucy Gorman-Lee.
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0: Here's Alex, pedalling off to work. And here's Nikki, driving off for a morning coffee. You know the drill, Nikki. Allow at least 1.5 metres when overtaking cyclists, or more if driving over 30 miles per hour. And for horse riders, like Joe on Daisy here, slow down to under 10 miles per hour and allow at least 2 metres. Whoever you meet, travel like you know them. 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
2: US bombers were pulled from RAF Fairford in the face of some threats. That's according to US President Donald Trump after the removal of aircraft from the base in Gloucestershire. Their Secretary of State, Marco Rubio, previously said the withdrawal wasn't linked to safety concerns. Six men have been arrested over the past week in connection with the suspected plot targeting the airbase. Jeremy Clarkson's appeared on stage at the Conservative Party conference, saying it's been a terrible year for farming.
3: If you're an ordinary farmer, it's not just the weather, remember. As Charlie was saying, the attacks come from everywhere, whether it's Iran or Ukraine or taxes or energy costs, whatever it might be.
2: However, the presenter said he's optimistic about the future. Elsewhere at the conference, Kemi Badenoch warned that radical measures could be necessary in the party's new economic plans. Tribute has been paid to the former politician Geoffrey Archer, who's died at the age of 86. And in the Nations League, Northern Ireland drew 0-0 with Georgia at Windsor Park. That's the latest from Radio News Hub. I'm Jules Eastbridge.
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